0: 5:36, 7:36. Good morning. Was that 5:26? If so, you're good for login.
1: I guess we'll go ahead and just go in and evaluate, let you know. Copy that, sounds good.
0: I have no worries. I've got you guys clear, and I need to have a for Cleveland 6 for San Diego, Cleveland unit by far 6070 Clear Street.
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2: 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Priority 2, engine 42, medic 42, stroke 3645, northwest 29th circle. 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

0: 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The other party yelled at her and left, has a picture of the plate and the license.
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1: 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I'm just waiting for folks to clear the hospital so you guys aren't driving in circles all night.
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0: Priority 5, truck 63, residential fire alarm, 14908 Northwest 21st Avenue. Priority 5, truck 63, residential fire alarm, 14908 Northwest 21st Avenue.
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0: for issue and notes from a lot of competitors who no longer need contact.
1: They're requesting a phone call. She's still on the line. Number is on the log. And several prior contacts with non-reportable collisions.
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0: GT than to the vehicle description, yeah.
1: A gold Mercedes passenger car right shoulder.
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0: 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I think that's falling driver. 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
1: We also have the split for CCSO. 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
1: Copy that. Thank you.

0: Come for a 3-2.
1: Also, had a change this time.
2: I'm just gonna check for the recon 5-0-2.
0: A4-4, 2-2-24.

0: Yeah,
1: well, I've lost my ABC. 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
0: Uh-huh. I love it when he goes up and...

in China. Phone call request for 911 collision occurred north of 95 on the exit to 99th Street past 60 minutes. So one of your goals was black monster passing your car. No place passenger side damage. April 4, 1724.

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0: 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On the right, Toyota.
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2: 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Clear.

0: 1661-61. I'm going to give you this call now so I don't forget. It's an 1800 off the floor. This is the patient you were on earlier that was delayed.
1: If you want to copy one thing.
0: 1661-62.1672, you can stay down. 1672, I'm going to have you take this for 16% of the 4, 415, 6177 Avenue.

Priority 3, Squad 61, Fall 6208, Northeast 17th Avenue, Unit B1. Priority 3, Squad 61, Fall 6208, Northeast 17th Avenue, Unit B1, Map Page 2111.

Priority 5, engine 61, 6 person, 708 Northeast 78th Street. Priority 5, engine 61, 6 person, 708 Northeast 78th Street, map page 2103.

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0: or holding the wall south for us? That's 816 going to 3.
1: Yeah, I copy air hold
2: as well. 15-18-1-8, destination.
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Good evening, 61. How are you, Campbell? Yeah.

0: to Florida. It sounds like it's staying in Vancouver. So long, Steve. Thank you. And can you guys see your notes if you need them?
1: Colorado, Charles, David Charles, Charles, 8-3.

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1: 16-16, copy,
2: clear,
0: stand by. 17-16.

1611 per 1640. I'm going to have you take this transfer up to Porter at Southwest for room 319, bed 1, staying in Vancouver.

0: Claro.
1: We just came upon a Lincoln Navigator that is stalled in the middle of St. John's at 68th Street, heading north. Looks like the windows are bashed in. Nobody's inside here, but it is causing a traffic issue, and the car is still running.

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1: Three Washington Place, Charlie X-Ray Lima, 0414.
0: Received.
1: Yes, no, we're going to put some flares out just for a warning, but we are going to continue on.

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1: Foil. 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This is like a big one in the car to do.
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1: Just head down, this is Roger Postmove. Let me know when you're clear, and I got you out for your ELS. 1675, I'm going to keep you there every 6.
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I'll be 16, 12, let's make it 3, 4, 10, 16, 16, 1, 6, let me know when you first, please. 3, 4, 2, 3, 4, 8, 4,

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0: 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If you can hop on 500 westbound, please.
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0: Okay. Well, we need a second call at the GO 707 West 13th Street. This one is still on pre-alert.

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0: 1324, code 3 for Indonesia, the jail, 707 West 13th Street. I'm unsure if this is the same caller, 1623, that will call Cresta and ask them.
1: 1624, we're talking, turn around.

0: having a seizure as well. I chopped truck one because we're not sure if it's the same. 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
1: Flatland copy. Yep, I'll let them know. What's that?

0: 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Engine 3. Engine 1. Fire vote 1. Battalion 1. Cardiac or respiratory arrest. 6501 Southeast Beach Drive at Winter Park. 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
1: 1830 KS, we got a Vancouver specialty going up to St. John, South Vancouver. We have a CNA writer for a 7:50 appointment.
2: Say on that 9 echo now that there is not a second call at the jail.
3: Report 2-4. We are clear. 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Where would you like us?
1: Did you copy not having today?
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1: 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Priority 5, Squad 31. Carbon monoxide fire alarm. 12315 Northeast 116th Way. 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

74. I need to search you code 1. 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I need 54 right now, coming out of the UD Santa Creek, going across the street to Santa Creek Post Acute.

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1: 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Come on,

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Now coming out of Zanet Creek AOS, going over to Kaiser Sunnyside. Looks like has the IV running though it needs.

0: Thank you very much.
1: Two seven three eight zero. 10:45. My apologies. 507.

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We're VLS, continue for 4-0. Six percent at the VA, 16 on East 4th and Boulevard.

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1: Priority 3, Engine 31, Battalion 31, 21400 Northeast 115th Street. Priority 3, Engine 31, Battalion 31, 21400 Northeast 115th Street. 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

0: on that board.
1: From 5, I was at 2:39, on the right, there's a blue sedan car, a 45 screen going on my right shoulder, that's trying to push it on the outside, I'm trying to get north 5 exit, free contact.

0: Kevin, we're calling the destination to confirm the address.
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0: Mount Lebanon, South Lake is East 27th Circle.
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0: trying to do.
1: That's fine. 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He's waiting on the ground vehicle here. The vehicle is clear to the right shoulder, not the ground.
2: 944-924, we're going to be code 3 to Southwest.
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1: Pedestrians, eastbound 500 at 205 on the left shoulder, two white male juveniles, one light hair, one dark, no weapons observed. A-54-944, additional caller advisor attempting to cross from left to right.
0: Transferring.
3: Transfer to 3-4, can we know when you get down there?

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1: Priority 1, Chief 33, chest pain, 505 Southwest 1st Street. Priority 1, Chief 33, chest pain, 505 Southwest 1st Street, map page 3203.
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0: 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I'm going to search you for 49 Alpha, please.
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1: Priority 3, Squad 61, Fall, 7514 Northeast 13th Avenue, Unit 109. Priority 3, Squad 61, Fall, 7514 Northeast 13th Avenue, Unit 109, Map Page 2111.
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Priority 5, engine 61, residential fire alarm, 2519 Northeast 80th Street, map page 2102.

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Priority 5, Engine 8, Investigation Assist, 13210 Southeast 7th Street, Unit Q72, at Renaissance Condominium. Map page 2235.

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3: Northeast 78th Street and Northeast Patton Parkway. Priority 3, engine 5, truck 5. Traffic accident. Northeast 78th Street and Northeast Patton Parkway. Map page 2207.
2: Parkway. Sounds like they're not sure which way it's facing, whether it's eastbound or westbound. 17, 3, 6.

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1: 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Dave, can you get out of Ops 5-1, Ops 5-1?

0: 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We're here on scene. There's going to be there's one car here. Just look if there's any bodily injury. 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
0: It's going to be an outdated location. It's going to be 205 southbound, just past Patton. It's going to be on the west side.
1: It doesn't sound like we can access it from Patton.
0: That doesn't sound like it. It sounds like you'd have to take the westbound Patton exit to 205 southbound.
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2: Priority 5, engine 41, engine 43, battalion 41, unknown outside fire situation, 1580 Northwest 6th Avenue, at Northwest 6th Avenue, SR 14 westbound. Priority 5, engine 41, engine 43, battalion 41, unknown outside fire situation, 1580 Northwest 6th Avenue, at Northwest 6th Avenue, SR 14 westbound. Map page 1310.

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1: Priority 3, truck 5, 6 person, 4819 Northeast 94th Street. Priority 3, truck 5, 6 person, 4819 Northeast 94th Street. Map page 2101.
0: Closes. 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
2: Truck 5, engine 6, we're just getting on pad and picked up 205 northbound. We live near the west, didn't see anything. We're going to use the clover leaf and drop down on it.
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0: 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Priority 3, Engine 5, 6 person, 4819 Northeast 94th Street. Map page 2101.
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0: 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Automated crash alert. Northeast 72nd Avenue and Northeast 87th Avenue. 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
4: Engine 43, we're coming up to the speed boost now. Do you want us to take the exit and how much to keep going westbound?
5: Go ahead and take the exit, just kind of come slow as you're coming off to see if you can see anything from the highway area.
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0: Sky 41, engine 43, we've reached the traffic circle and we have not found anything.
1: Lieutenant 41, copy. And break engine 41 from 1041, have you found anything?
0: 41 from engine 41, we are clear on the way to 192nd.
1: Copy, we are UTL, all units.
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0: 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Priority 5, engine 10, fire investigation, 15610 Northeast 12th Way. 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
0: 1, 2nd Street. 71,
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0: in route, please. Priority 1, engine 61, squad 61, cardiac or respiratory arrest. 120 Northeast 102nd Street. Priority 1, engine 61, squad 61, cardiac or respiratory arrest. 120 Northeast 102nd Street. Map page 3134.
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0: 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We're out the car for that once again later. I need you to start for 34, please. 1622, 36.
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Priority 1, engine 63, test pane, 9605 Northeast 15th Avenue, map page 2102.

Priority 7, engine 6, abdominal pain, 14703 Northeast 37th Street. Priority 7, engine 6, abdominal pain, 14703 Northeast 37th Street, map page 2223.

0: 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Where would you like us? Medic 1624, you cancel.
1: 24, you got.
0: It's medic 1640. For some reason, this call is stuck at the RB7, but this is the Delta response.
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1: 924 and 2021. 7-6-0. And traffic is getting by in the right square around us, and we left 2 lanes.
0: 924 and 2021.

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1: In 4, cardiac or respiratory arrest, 9914 Northeast 117th Avenue at 7-Eleven. 7-Eleven. Priority 1, engine 11. Engine 4, cardiac or respiratory arrest, 9914 Northeast 117th Avenue at 7-Eleven. 7-Eleven. Map page 3234.

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1: Copy 1619, ready to south, and then since you're headed northbound on I-5, 15003 Northeast 49th Court, I don't have any other units in that area.
2: Thank you, I'll speak on your back.
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0: And 931 also.
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1: Yeah, 7-1-4.
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1: And that plane.
2: Have you come up with a crash yet, Circle? Yes. Can you have the medical examiner call me? Maybe just on the reloader.
0: Go ahead.
3: Got it. 1616.
0: We witnessed an accident over here on 98th and Mill Plains. Our dispatcher has asked for you to build a run number. We're pulling up right now. We need a better response for it.
3: I copy.
0: We have one vehicle off the right-hand side of the road, partially blocking. All vehicle occupants seem to be out walking around at this speed.
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Priority 3, Engine 8. Traffic accident. Northeast 98th Avenue and Southeast Mill Plain Boulevard. Map page 2228.

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1: Yeah, but are you northeast 98th Avenue or southeast 98th Avenue?
2: Northeast 98th Avenue.
3: Dispatch, this is A1374. We are clearing the scene with the refusal.
4: 3-4, copy 3-4. Actually, 13 was requested to sit over the clipper if you address me on it.
5: Traffic accident, northeast 98th Avenue and southeast Mill Plain Boulevard.

0: 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Priority 5, Squad 31, Burning Complaint, 23116 Northeast 174th Street, Map Page 3316.
1: We are having a request for the police to come.
2: They're blocking the road, is that correct?
1: They're actually going to pull off to the side of the road now, so we will block traffic for them until they pull off. They should be okay from there. We'll let you know if things change.
2: I got you. Well, you can advise them law enforcement does not respond to non-injury, non-blocking accidents, so unless there's another reason for law enforcement to be there, they are not going to respond.
1: Copy. The subject just wanted a police report made out of this accident.
2: Can do one online.
1: Copy.

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0: 1624, Bellevue, Tecapriela, 7004 Northeast 58th Street, Medic 1616, I'll have you stand down. 81675, code 1 on back lane, 16911 Southeast 5th Street.
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1: 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Priority 2, Engine 5, unknown problem, 7004 Northeast 58th Street. Priority 2, Engine 5, unknown problem, 7004 Northeast 58th Street, map page 2207.

16:18:18, I'm going to have you take one of these Clippy and Apollo's. I'm getting two of them, so I'll have to confirm that they're both valid calls. Yours will be 7004 Northeast 58th Street. And then 16:24, I'll have you take a Clippy and Apollo at 4200 SI Southbound. Looks like that's going to be the 39th Street exit. Looks like it says you can cancel for WSA. 24, I got it, thank you.

0: 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Priority 2, Squad 71, Medic 51, Stroke 14751 Lewis River Road. Map page 6417.
1: Medic 16-16-16 for you, 7603 Northeast 126th Avenue. If there was another unit in our call, yeah, please.
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1: O3 Northeast 126th Avenue. Priority 2, Engine 6. Overdose poisoning. 7603 Northeast 126th Avenue. Map page 2210.

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0: Have a nice one, and thank you.

0: Yeah, we're going to be clear this call. Did I hear another overdose coming in our area?
1: Well, I think it's technically 11th area, but 7603 Northeast 126th Avenue.
0: You want to
1: left? Just one so far, engine 6.
0: Okay, you can have engine 4.
1: All right.
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0: 77-year-old female, conscious breathing, stroke. And what was that, medic 43 or engine 43?
1: Engine 43, just checking for hospital status.
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2032. 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
1: Interval thing, Southwest, just went on 80 over as of 1 minute ago. Sand Creek is ramped up the board. Southwest is ready for everything else as well. G1, this is a code on SWIFT for them. I'm going to search you that way. I'm not sure if the station's on a bench or not. Static 1624-24, we're going to be code 1 to Salmon Creek. With the creek.
0: Yes,
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3: DLC televised southbound from Hazeldale.
1: 2-5-6-4, code 1, 2-5-6-4. 2-5-6-4, code 1, 2-5-6-4. 2-5-6-4, code 1, 2-5-6-4. 2-5-6-4, code 1, 2-5-6-4. 2-5-6-4, code 1, 2-5-6-4. 2-5-6-4, code 1, 2-5-6-4. 2-5-6-4, code 1, 2-5-6-4. 2-5-6-4, code 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

0: 71. What was suspicious about the vehicle? They're gonna ask.
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0: 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We're going to actually have to make it 3-4, please. My apologies.
1: I think that's
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0: Anchor Patrol's county advice of a subject living in a Honda on 503 at Yale Bridge Road, unknown direction. Fire contacted the female, but did not appear to make a lot of sense. It is not a route.
1: Thank you, please, send us like

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1: Copy that. Let me get that rig phone number from you here. I'm going to get my notepad out.

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1: 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Priority 2, Engine 1. Unknown Problem, 122 West 23rd Street. Map page 2122.

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Priority 5, engine 42, battalion 41. Carbon monoxide inhalation or hazmat, 5304 North 93rd Avenue. Priority 5, engine 42, battalion 41. Carbon monoxide inhalation or hazmat, 5304 North 93rd Avenue. Map page 2321.

0: ever answer my request for like for 5 minutes. You're trying to clean up after your code right now.
1: 22, I'm so aware of an extension. How much time do you need?
2: I didn't hear you. 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
0: Thank you.
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1: 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Priority 2, engine 8, overdose, Northeast 9th Street and Northeast 132nd Avenue. 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
1: 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Head up for me, please. 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

0: 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Priority 2, engine 1, breathing problems, 5220 Northeast Hazeldale Avenue, map page 2115.
1: 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Repeat, please.

0: just came across a wreck on 205 South, South 500. We're going to be spinning around the Corps of Relief and going back and checking it out. Will you put us on the call and get us an ambulance, please? And a second VFT unit.
1: I copy 205 South, I'm just south of SR 500. I'll get a call for an alcohol fee. And engine 4, we had a wrong way driver just south of there, just called in. It could possibly be related.
0: Yeah, we think that's it.
1: I-205 southbound, looks like it's the exit 28 cell plane, showing a little higher than that though.
2: I-205 southbound, south of SR 500. Priority 3, engine 11, traffic accident, 3700 I-205 southbound. At I-205 southbound, south of SR 500, map page 2221.

0: Vancouver, 854-366, additional caller advised that vehicle has been involved in a collision, South Vancouver 500, core relief.
1: Rio, 1530, I'm at the 2 of the framework, but I'm on the post.

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1: Okay, go ahead.
0: Please resume the meeting.

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0: ICOM engine 6, go ahead.
1: The Fugitive, this is Splitzer Police. We don't have a lot of information on what's going on with him. I stage.
2: Engine 6, copy. We'll stage. Thank you.
1: We will stage as well. Thank you so much.
2: Board. We have an ambulance as well.
1: Yeah, you bring me up, medic 1530.
2: Appreciate
1: it. Engine plus medic 1530, we're just about to pass you guys going northbound.
0: Once you take the call, we'll even come back around. We'll have you come around and arc in the shadow of engine 4.

0: Right.
1: We're just taking the call right now. We'll be arriving shortly. Where do you want us?
0: Basically, we're just going to have you block for engine 4 and then bring your manpower up to the scene.
1: Copy. Blocking, bring manpower up. Do we need a truck or a PC on this?
0: Negative.
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Thank you, Mert 854. Additional RP advice that involved driver that was wrongly got into Chevrolet Cruze on El California Pike and went southbound 205 Bridge. Correction, California 9, Tom, Adam, Tom, 863.

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0: 1916, we've been staged by Faircom. 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
2: 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I'm not sure if I said code 1 or code 3, but we are going code 1.
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1: Your address is changing in CAD. I need you to come up with Firecom, please, to get the address where they need you to stage up. The address where they need you to stage up is different than the one on CAD.
0: Thank you, copy. Put seconds. Thank you.
1: Thank you, copy. Thank you.
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1: 77 copy, I will drop your log distance at you. It's going up to Kirkland, Washington. Let me know when you're departing and I will give them a button and let them know you're headed that way.

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1: For speaking address, I'm going to touch that one instead. Your cat's with that call with your time.
2: Going crew on the creek.
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1: 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Have a good night.
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1: Priority 3, engine 41, medic 41, fall 2300 West 9th Street, unit 108. Priority 3, engine 41, medic 41, fall 2300 West 9th Street, unit 108, map page 1301.

0: 336 Wynn, Oregon. It's ID 2029, expiration suspended for driving uninsured, September 17, 2023. Seven-two-one Queen William Tom, 2025 Ram 250 pickup, December 2029.
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0: 56.
1: And William Tom 55 King 869-408-293 in Falcon, please.

0: I really thought he was the one. The other two females nearby is bringing it back to me.
1: So, also, can you still work on the text? And can't keep it.
2: 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Priority 3, engine 91, medic 42, heart problems, 108 Northeast 19th Avenue, map page 1302.
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0: Two six 22 13.
3: Medical 4.
0: If all also has an Oregon trip permit number one.
3: One three. 944 2213.
4: Okay, copy yourself. This is on diver for DE.

0: isn't available, will we be at the scene or otherwise shortly will advise an ad for them to walk?
1: Right, on the line with County for North 502.
0: Believe that then.
1: Yep. 422.

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0: 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You're having no pain. 1325, 2, 5, 6, 3, 6, 7, please.
2: Northeast, 29th Avenue and Northeast, 199th Street. So just head eastbound on 199th, you should run into them.
3: Give me a copy of that. East on 199.
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0: Priority 5, engine 61, engine 63, unknown outside fire situation, 7100 I-5 northbound, at I-5 northbound, exit 4 to northeast 78th Street. Priority 5, engine 61, engine 63, unknown outside fire situation, 7100 I-5 northbound, at I-5 northbound, exit 4 to northeast 78th Street. Map page 2110.
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1: Yeah, we're going to have you pull in between engine 11 and engine 4.

Delta 8 affirm, T-Delta's on paper for ED, but green for trauma, semi-stroke, and CT.

0: Yes, affirmative.
1: Eight five four into the.
2: 854.
1: DRE Eagle at 5. The hangout. Should we sign off?
2: 854.

0: long is that? Miners in the vehicle?
1: Driver.
2: Medic, Paul, Edward, Hong Kong, George, versus Jamin, John, Adam, Mary, Oceanora, Oregon, 1964-0711, hospital in Oregon, in mail.
0: 944, and Miners in the vehicle.
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1: Yeah, we've gone all the way down to Main Street up to 99th Street, on I-5, where you see yellows. 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

Delta 6-3. Yeah, we're UCL taking the 78th Street exit. 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

Priority 2, Engine 5, inside gas smell, 3811 Northeast Royal View Avenue, Unit B10, at Royal Green Apartment. Priority 2, Engine 5, inside gas smell, 3811 Northeast Royal View Avenue, Unit B10, at Royal Green Apartment. Map page 2217.

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1: 205, command is terminated. 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
1: I mean, they can make contact with the subject outside. 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
2: Can I interrupt?

0: message. 854. 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Priority 5, squad 31, 6 person, 14802 Northeast 117th Circle, Unit 3, map page 3235.
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I'm going to have you head 455 Alpha, please. T24-36.

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1: Priority 2, engine 61, 6 person, 1401 Northwest 80th Street. Priority 2, engine 61, 6 person, 1401 Northwest 80th Street, map page 2104.

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0: 16-22, clear for test bay. 61 Southeast on 68th Avenue.

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0: 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County is now green across the board.

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Priority 2, Engine 6, unknown problem, 10514 Northeast 59th Street. Priority 2, Engine 6, unknown problem, 10514 Northeast 59th Street, map page 2209.

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1: 1625.
0: 1625, we saw that report updated from Lake Winnie emergency use fire only. Are we still needed for the response?
1: Didn't update anything, so I'm not sure why it's saying that. I see the note there. On my side, I still need you to go. Patient wanted to go to the hospital.
0: Thank you.
1: Thank you.

with the disabled vehicle blocking westbound 500 at 205 with a tow. For 2327.

0: code 3 for abdominal pain, 8015 Northeast 94th Avenue.
1: LSP 3, Squad 5, abdominal pain, 8015 Northeast 94th Avenue. Priority 3, Squad 5, abdominal pain, 8015 Northeast 94th Avenue, map page 2204.

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1: Southeast 18th Street at Big Al's Lane. Priority 2, Engine 9. Unconscious or fainting episode. 16615 Southeast 18th Street at Big Al's Lane. Map page 2236.

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1: 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Can you go again?
0: 1325,
1: that's the county. 1325, the county hospitals are green.

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0: 1619, I'm going to put you out for a meal break. I have another unit that's headed your way.
1: Mm-hmm.
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0: 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That was unreasonable. Can you try again?
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Priority 4, engine 63, unknown problem, 14300 Northeast 20th Avenue, at Safeway. Priority 4, engine 63, unknown problem, 14300 Northeast 20th Avenue, at Safeway, map page 3123.

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0: 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We're UTL.
1: From UTL?

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0: FedEx 1625, I have you out of service. Head off. 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
1: 9-4.
0: 36. 9-4-4-3-3-6. 0-21.

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0: This complete. I have you posted 16:22. 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

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Priority 5, engine 62, investigation assist, 2305 Northwest 128th Street, map page 3128.

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0: So, Christian County is clear to speak for. And did you copy your call?
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0: he's got the RPVAC on the phone. They're saying he's barely breathing at this point. 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
1: It's okay. We'll be there in about a minute. We'll assess.
0: Copy, thank you.
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0: 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Priority 5, engine 6, burning complaint, 9800 Northeast 54th Street, at Orchard Park East, map page 2216.
1: 6106.

Priority 2, engine 63, breathing problem, 2811 Northeast 139th Street, Unit 124. Priority 2, engine 63, breathing problem, 2811 Northeast 139th Street, Unit 124, map page 3126.

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0: We're just leaving for now.
1: Copy. You were tracking at Seattle Southwest for a second. 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Thank you.

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0: film industry.
1: Yeah, we'd like to request Jets to respond to this location, please.
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1: I copy, will do.

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1: Sensitive.
0: Is TD responding to this location?
1: The affirmative, should I back up for them? We don't have someone on it right now, but the sergeant copies the call.
0: Engineer copies, thank you.
1: You're very welcome.

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1: Was that, Geezer Tip, you said?
0: It was, yeah.
1: Copy, thank you.
0: Welcome.

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0: Priority 2, engine 43, medic 43, fall 2123 Southeast Washougal River Road. Priority 2, engine 43, medic 43, fall 2123 Southeast Washougal River Road. Map page 1405.
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0: Get an ETA for PD.
1: Diverted. I do not.
0: Okay, copy that.
1: Thank you, Henry.

0: Mark, Medic 43.
1: Medic 43.
0: PD is not responding to this call, is that correct?
1: No, they're not. Do you need them to respond?
0: Yeah, it wouldn't be the worst idea. I see that they were canceled. Were they originally dispatched?
1: We had initially started it because it doesn't seem like they were certain if it was really an injury or what was going on, but it seems like maybe they got more information, so we canceled the PD side of things, but I can open it back up.
0: Well, we'll get more information.
1: Sorry, I just mean, like, as the call went on, the more notes that you can see, nothing more than what you see.
0: Yeah, let's get in contact once.

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1: Thank you.
0: Just letting you guys know, it sounds like there's a second patient. They're inside the house as well.
1: Thank you.
0: You're welcome.
2: Yeah, this is like that's cool.
3: 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Priority 1, truck 21, medic 21, chest pain. 4757 South 19th Street. 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
1: Please hold the string.
2: Thank you.

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1: Alright, 7033, negative.
0: Perfect, thank you, roger.

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I'm getting a radio now coming out of the ED. Going down the Oasis unit. They're ED. Was an AL transfer, but they now transfer to BOS. No need PCS, please.

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1: Priority 3, squad 61, 6 person, 9907, Northwest 11th Avenue. Priority 3, squad 61, 6 person, 9907, Northwest 11th Avenue, map page 3134.

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0: The next 1524 Clifford for Fall 16006 Southeast 32nd Street 1523 58.
1: Radio. 06 Southeast 32nd Street. Priority 3, engine 9. Fall 16006 Southeast 32nd Street. Map page 1201.

Priority 5, Engine 42, Battalion 41, Residential Fire Alarm, 1747 Northwest Lacoma Drive. Priority 5, Engine 42, Battalion 41, Residential Fire Alarm, 1747 Northwest Lacoma Drive, Map Page 2334.

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1: Yeah, I have your use now. 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
0: I copy your in route.

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0: This is Ashwag 1602.
1: Thank you, bud.
0: Beautiful, Susan. 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

Thank you, Roger. Roger, I think South 5 mile post 15 past 2 now. Moon SUV, California plates, lane travel, ready speed. Three, three, six,

0: 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I can do Ikram, and I 1600 your call with code 34 in person 11316 for response 16 port.
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0: 16-2 getting a pre-alert 6121 Northeast 20th Court.

Priority 2, engine 61, fall 6121, Northeast 20th Court, at Cedar Highlands Care Adult Family Home. Priority 2, engine 61, fall 6121, Northeast 20th Court, at Cedar Highlands Care Adult Family Home. Map page 2111.

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1: 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One second, I'll get set up here.

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1: 516, 16, 20, 4, my apologies, anyway, that's what it was, final.

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1: Okay, so I need to check it out. Come on.

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1: Yeah, I'm going to get one.

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Priority 5, Engine 43, Battalion 41, Residential Fire Alarm, 3232, 37th Court. 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

0: We've got nothing in the house so far. 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Okay, and I've got Karen Trail moving here.
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One for Aiden Rhodes. Tom 43 also will check 539.

Vancouver, 148, Tom for 83. Second caller advising it is not a tree branch, but is a metal road sign leaning against the guardrail at windshield level.

0: Washington 50, I have a breaking down with Spoonful Bank coming out of Southwest to the ET, going back to the DA. Right now.
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1: 2 Squad 35, unknown problem, Southwest 20th Avenue and Southwest 6th Street. Priority 2, Squad 35, unknown problem, Southwest 20th Avenue and Southwest 6th Street, map page 3203.

abandoned vehicle, FI South, exit 2, a Toyota Camry on the right side. 944 was out with the vehicle last PM. Driver advised was waiting on fuel. Just received another call on it, still there.

0: hand with the deer. 143 can disregard, 556. 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
1: Available. This is your photo reading for the bus at the bus stop to go to Luke.
2: Clear. 16-3, I'm going to have you get off the main street, please, and post 3-4, 16-2, 3-8, 16-5, turn back around, 4-3-6, please.

Priority 5, Engine 3, unknown outside fire situation, 1-1800 SR-14 eastbound, at SR-14 eastbound, I-205 underpass. Priority 5, Engine 3, unknown outside fire situation, 11800 SR-14 eastbound, at SR-14 eastbound, I-205 underpass. Map page 1203.

那段时间的工资终于也过了，也是无聊。我这个

0: We were coming momentarily. We were just finishing our road trip.
1: It's code 1 for cold exposure, 3304 East 29th Street. I got you responding.
0: So I was sitting with Tommy at the same time, and it's just

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1: Go ahead.
0: Other remarks I have didn't come across, so if we end up making contact with the civilian, continue to stay to the
1: Burn the next Engine 35, copy that. Thank you.
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Are we going to log in? Please, no, that's okay. Good morning.

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0: Priority 2, engine 63, heart problem, 2805 Northeast 129th Street. Priority 2, engine 63, heart problem, 2805 Northeast 129th Street.

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1: Any details? And you need them code 1, code 3?
0: I'm very sure that he's going to be physical with us, going to need help with his training.
1: I'll get him started.

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1: Yeah, go ahead.
0: Just want to confirm you have not made contact with the subject yet, correct?
2: Yes, and I haven't had a chance to look at the screen this morning, but it's there will be calls under stressful.
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Priority 2, truck 63, heart problem, 2805 Northeast 129th Street, map page 3125.

0: 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I can't believe this is half folk. So, Victor Henry, 5431.
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0: Ben Avides, Espinoza, Hoy Edward Nora, Adam Victor, Ida, Ada Edward Chan, Edward Chan, Paul, Ida Nora, Ocean, Zebra, Adam. First is Wilmer, one of my only can marry Edward Robert, the Lay Adam, 1983-1128.
1: Hey, 69 in the 507 in the morning, you're like,

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0: Officer, traffic, Prandtl 63.
1: 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I see AMR transporting. I had left that call open for county. Just wanted to confirm there. So these for anything else?
0: Yeah, that's affirmative. And you can show Engine 63 and that. Can you tell? Pick up two riders, please.
1: I copy that.

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1: Let me bring this truck back to the scale from inspection on 47.
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Priority 2, engine 9, medic 42, breathing problems, 5902 Northwest 38th Avenue, unit 113. Priority 2, engine 9, medic 42, breathing problems, 5902 Northwest 38th Avenue, unit 113, map page 1305.

0: 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We're not showing at 113 on our map.
1: Copy, let me check.

Boston Pass 5, South 205 500, black BMW. Correction, two black BMWs, high rate in that address.

1-6-3-7-12. Phone call request for weapons brandishing past 5. Vehicles are separated. Code South 205, Glenn Jackson. A silver Mazda SUV. Charles Victor, correction, Charles Frank Tom, 8056, pointed gray and black pistol at RP. Devil handle, 713.

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Priority 3, engine 7, psychiatric, Northeast 105th Circle and Northeast 50th Avenue, map page 3231.

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0: Yeah, man, we're going to have to turn around and head back to 5. We're having some quick observer. We'll be on the service.
1: Paramedic 69, go ahead.

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1: Alright,
0: 1609,
1: go ahead.
0: Yeah, man, we're gonna have to head back to 5, alright? We're having some quick with Joe, we're gonna be on the service.
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0: Roger, we're going to lose any answer on that phone.
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0: Appreciate it. If that one doesn't work, I have a second.
1: 2087.

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0: 2-0-8-7-4-3.
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0: 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Thank you.
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0: We got a driver that's gonna take him up to Wakaika, so I'll follow him up and bring the driver back. 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

Priority 2, engine 5, unknown problem, Northeast 4th Plain Boulevard and Northeast 78th Avenue. Priority 2, engine 5, unknown problem, Northeast 4th Plain Boulevard and Northeast 78th Avenue, map page 2220.

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Unknown outside fire situation. 411 Southeast Ellsworth Road. Priority 5, Engine 8. Unknown outside fire situation. 411 Southeast Ellsworth Road. Map page 2233.

0: 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Unknown outside fire situation. L-1600 road and dead end. Priority 5, engine 91. Unknown outside fire situation. L-1600 road and dead end. Map page 2411.
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Based on where it's showing on the map, I think 94 is going to be closer to the unattended campfires. Can you clear 91 and dispatch 94 to those?

0: 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Priority 5, engine 94, unknown outside fire situation, L-1600 road and dead end. Map page 2411.
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Unknown outside fire situation. L 1600 road and dead end. Priority 5, Squad 94. Unknown outside fire situation. L 1600 road and dead end. Map page 2411. Northeast 91st Street. Priority 3, Engine 11. Caesar, 14316 Northeast 91st Street. Map page 2202.

Priority 5, truck 10, residential fire alarm, 18308 Northeast 14th Street. Priority 5, truck 10, residential fire alarm, 18308 Northeast 14th Street, map page 2330.

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2: Mass alert. Northeast 212th Avenue and Northeast 219th Court. Priority 5, Squad 31. Automated crash alert. Northeast 212th Avenue and Northeast 219th Court. Map page 3321.

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3: Priority 2, engine 6, passenger vehicle fire, Northeast 112th Avenue and Northeast 18th Street. Priority 2, engine 6, passenger vehicle fire, Northeast 112th Avenue and Northeast 18th Street, map page 2221. Engine 10, breathing problem, 2308 Northeast 177th Avenue. Priority 2, engine 10, breathing problem, 2308 Northeast 177th Avenue, map page 2319.

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1: Copy 3-4, please.

0: 86, go ahead. 86 has arrived to the eastbound turn lanes on AT request of 112. We have one vehicle smoking in the turn lane. 86 got investigating. And 18. Alright, copy. 86, you're right. Eastbound turn lanes west of the intersection. One vehicle found smoking in the turn lane. You'll be investigating it. Command.
1: 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Also, for the vehicle I'm not with, it's expired over 45 days.
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1: 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Priority 3, engine 4, unconscious or fainting episode, 16818 Northeast 91st Street, map page 2201.
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0: 26, go ahead. Sir, do you need and a tow for me, please? Alright, copy. Do you need BD code 1 or code 3?
1: Code 1's fine, it's just like the traffic control.
0: PD for traffic control, and I'll let him know that it's possibly going to need a tow.

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1: Tango 3, 10, 6. Well, life 1-10-5, anyway. Myself and Wildlife 117 will be on boat patrol from Hood River, Columbia River,

Yes, it's my favorite every day. Once it's here, there are two calls on the east side of you. 168 will be Northeast 16th Street, 16-02. I'm going to show you clear 16-02 for sure.

0: 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Priority 2, Squad 35, unknown problem, Southwest 20th Avenue and West Main Street, map page 4234.
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Six six 6 6 0 4 2 Omar 9 0 4 status.

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0: Gear drove, possibly abandoned, blocking 503 144th Street, right turn lane, gray SUV, front end damage. Six six one, close to. Town 44, 500 St. John, it's turn.
1: I've got you clear, 5-8-16-0-5, I've got you clear, 3. It was easy to get them for us.

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Priority 3, engine 10, 6 person, 1416 Northeast 145th Avenue, map page 2226.

0: We're going to be delaying data construction, Northeast 136th Ave and 4th Street.
1: Okay.

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1: Engine 8, engine 6, overdose, 10900 Southeast Mill Plain Boulevard, at Mill Plain westbound, I-205 southbound. Priority 1, engine 8, engine 6, overdose, 10900 Southeast Mill Plain Boulevard, at Mill Plain westbound, I-205 southbound. Map page 2228.

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1: Sir, you want to be a hold of the flag right there?
0: Checking. Yes, they're going to be flagging you down. The patient is up and walking around now. She is a white female, 20 to 25, heavy set, and I'm clothing.
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0: 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Priority 3, engine 5, fall, 4555 Northeast 66th Avenue, map page 2218.
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0: 发出的人。
1: 慢走，小门。
0: Can you also check for a listing for the RO, the European Crown one?
1: Thank you, Christian.

0: 3366, no listing, and the RO called in last month. The correction called in July, and was from an unknown only phone.
1: If you're on George, I was blocking the lane of travel. For the tow, left rear tire is on its rim. Can you also check with Cressa? It definitely looks like this vehicle hit something. Just to see if they have any outstanding hit and runs or collisions involved with this plate.
0: 3-6-6, thank you.
2: I will show you clear with another call coming in for this same overdose. Stand by.

Priority 5, Truck 63, Commercial Fire Alarm, 800 Northeast Penny Road, Unit 201, at Fred Meyer. Priority 5, Truck 63, Commercial Fire Alarm, 800 Northeast Penny Road, Unit 201, at Fred Meyer, map page 3127.

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Priority 5, engine 63, spark dust fire, 5100 Northeast 139th Street. Priority 5, engine 63, spark dust fire, 5100 Northeast 139th Street, map page 3219.

0: 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Priority 3, Squad 51, Medic 51, Fall 35100 Northeast 256 Avenue. 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
1: 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Priority 1, Engine 65, Test Pain, 13112, Northeast 5th Avenue, Map Page 3127.
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1: 6-2-2,
2: thank you. Got a OBC, looks like 78-year-old female, seems to have a prosthetic hip fracture, and is going to be stretched only.

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1: Priority 3, Squad 61, Fall 7514 Northeast 13th Avenue. Priority 3, Squad 61, Fall 7514 Northeast 13th Avenue, map page 2111.

Priority 3, engine 63, 12211 Northeast 56th Avenue. Priority 3, engine 63, 12211 Northeast 56th Avenue. Map page 3230. 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
1: Eleven. 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Excuse me, disregard. I'm going to keep you. 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And 1602, I'm going to have you take over 169's call. I'm going to put them under service. It's going to be code 3, unknown problem. 1211, happy 567.
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0: Houston.
1: We just got put on the call on 56th Ave. We're having some cat issues. Is it a false alarm? Are we clear from this call?
0: Yes, it looks like the alarm company called back and advised it's a false alarm. 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
1: 52 call.

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Unknown problem. 801 Northeast 112th Avenue, Unit 7. Priority 4, Engine 8. Unknown problem. 801 Northeast 112th Avenue, Unit 7. 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
1: Okay, 14 million.

0: Right.
1: Sorry, updated night. Did I just continue, or are we clear?
0: You're clear.
1: Okay, thank you.

0: in Clover, unable to connect to the server school view without a cat who's hunting.
1: That's on you.
0: So, 16-12, just informing that we were unable to connect to the network, so we'll be without a cab for the time being.
1: Medic 16-12, in terms, sounds like it's a company-wide thing across multiple counties, so IT is working on it.
0: Thank you.
1: Medic 16-12, I'm going to have you disregard, I got a pre-alert. We'll figure that out.
0: Here you go.
1: The 16-12, copy of Southwest. Medic 16-12, I'm going to start you for 55 Alpha, please.
0: Okay, 55 Alpha.

0: Medic 1606, your K9 is complete. TD there at 3-6. Medic 1601, code 3, difficulty breathing, 14600, northeast 52nd circle.
1: Mm-hmm.
0: Yeah. 1601, copy, I push the button for you. Do you guys need notes or can you see them?
2: I think you wanted AMR channel, your own partner.
0: He is claiming that he's still.
1: This is for the 1613, I just want to come to my part of the store here, okay?
0: The 1614, that's going to change. Give me just a second.

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1: 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Priority 3, engine 62, fall 12619 Northwest 33rd Avenue, map page 3129.
0: Station 09, copy. I got a 85-year-old female found on the ground, believed to be on the ground since last night. No reported injuries. You're responding code 3 to fire.
2: Yeah, copy. Thank you.
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Medic 1605, I owe you 5 minutes. I gotta start you code 32 in MVA. It's gonna be 1601 East 4th Plain Boulevard on the VA campus.

0: 604, affirm, I have a police car every 5 minutes. I have a code 3 traffic accident, 601 East 12th Plain Boulevard. I am trying to read through these notes to figure out exactly where it is. Give me a second.
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3: Yes, I just had to change the location slightly. It's still in front of the VA. But engine 3 is en route.
4: 64 copy. Can you give me a description of where this was at again?
3: 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It's a black Jaguar and a gray Dodge pickup you're looking for.
4: 64 copy. Thank you.
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0: deliver a ballot point. It is going to be a 63-year-old female. She starts stabbing pain, and she's crying all over.
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1: Okay,
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4: Hip injury, and the other driver has a nosebleed.
0: 874, you guys ready for your notes?
5: 74, anchor.
0: 74, this is going to be Sandy Creek, ER 23, going to a private residence at 6121 Northeast 20th Court. The 78-year-old male seen for a fall, just needs a stretcher and a PCS.
4: Coming in sports plane in St. John's and arrived at Bessie 80 at 10:30.

0: Ajax.
1: Charles Victor Henry, 5892.
0: 36 from him.
2: This is 68. You can clear. Here's your exit.
1: Alright, paramedic 15-4, both patients are, or both subjects are refusing meds, just continue PD if they have a bed now.
3: Proceed, engine 3, copy.
4: 3, copy, 16-4, you need to come block 3, you just, you guys could just need PD.
1: Traffic with 16-4, I am good here.
4: That's a great, is where if you want to continue in health block, or you just need PD.
1: He fires up on the sidewalk, out of the way.

0: Link 1602, your call is going to be on the DR31, going down to 2 south of Kaiser Sunnyside. Same for that, we need to identify the cardiac monitor and O2 at PCS.
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0: 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If there is another unit there, go again. I stepped on you.
1: Dispatch, medic 16-04. We're going to be clear, non-injury, and our MPC is not working again.
0: I copy. 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
1: 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I got cover from Ops 3.

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0: For another problem, 6503 Northeast 70th Street.
2: Assist, 406 Northeast 112th Circle. Priority 5, Engine 61. Investigation assist, 406 Northeast 112th Circle. Map page 3134.
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2: 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Priority 2, Engine 2, unknown problem, 6503 Northeast 70th Street. Priority 2, Engine 2, unknown problem, 6503 Northeast 70th Street. Map page 2207.

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0: Medic 1612, code 1 for a hemorrhage, 720 West Main Street. ELS won't make the time.
1: Medic 1612, where's Mark?
0: 1612, copy. It's going to be diabetes and dialysis. It's a 69-year-old male who was vomiting blood.
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You're going to be going to building A like Adams, suite 350, 61-year-old female confused.

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0: 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In the lobby.
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0: Okay, 74, copy transporting and medic 1608, I copy you responding. This is going to be in the lobby for a patient not taking their meds, weak, wheezing, lightheaded.
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0: 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Myself here at 1609. We are clear. Sorry, hold on.
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1: 1609, it was clearly with an AMA refusal.

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Priority 2, Engine 61, Battalion 61, 10511 Northeast 21st Court, map page 3135. 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
0: copy. 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
2: I'm at 16th floor. Did any of the traffic be reached out of the car?
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2: Yeah, we just wanted to an apparent gunshot. I don't know if it was court. 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
6: 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Just curious if we have an off channel opening the stage for the two big ones.
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6: 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Thank you.

0: Dispatch, Medic 16, gentlemen. Northwest 24th and 99th Street. Are we on course to take off?
1: We're still getting further here.
0: Oh, 1672, on scene.

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0: It's 1673, copy. Good morning. I got you as available. You're not going to be able to log in, though. We're having MDT problems.
1: 73, copy. You don't see.

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1: 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Over on the 5 call.
0: Oh, yeah, I got you. Thank you.

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0: 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I will get your info in a second. 1601, I have a destination. Buddy, 1609, I need to start you code 3 for other problem, 0012 South Mountain Place. And 1616, that's compressed with the ambulance to 5, call, I'm going to add it to you.
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1: Dispatch 1609. 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Are you okay if we switch? Get an intern here.
0: Honestly, the other day I would, but it's going to take like 10 steps to do that, so I just need you guys to go on your call pretty please.

0: Hello, excuse me, Diana.
1: Go ahead.
0: Fishing here, I all the cats, you guys, we don't go through the issue. I just want to confirm that Portland is not on the call.
2: Just have truck 21 responding.
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3: is in option for this call with
2: 1605
3: and
2: 1640. It is going to be up 51 when we're ready, but right now with you staging, we're just going to be on fire comm.
3: Copy that.

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2: 71 to the ER-11, going to Lifeline. It's a 46-year-old female, not on a hold, just need the PCS.
1: 16-0, having a destination. It is having a
2: destination.
1: I'm going to give you a number here. Can you have the ME call me at 360-852-7568?
3: And is CCS over yet, or do you need me to check on them?
1: There's nothing that they're attached for here yet.
3: Okay, I just put on the screen. Let me check on that.

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3: 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We were cleared as we were sitting here.
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0: with the front and 51 feet from the delayed vehicle construction on the north side of 99th Street.
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2: Clear 16, I copy construction delay and 10 Aether, but I'm going to give it to 5 because 5 has better access. Medic 1605, can I start you guys code 3 for a stroke 515 Washington Street?
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This is going to be a 37-year-old female with hip pain. Looks like her feet 120 in urgent care.

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2: 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Engine 61. Squad 61. Cardiac or respiratory arrest. 10115 Northeast 4th Avenue. 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

0: 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This call is going to be yours. Code 146 person 14818 Happy Graham Road. 10, you can stand down. 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

0: Yeah, no, we're in Franco. 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
2: Seven, up, up, up, up, up, up, up, up, up, up, up, up, up, up, up, up, up, up, up, up, up, up, up, up, up, up, up, up, up, up, up, up, up, up, up, up, up, up, up, up, up, up, up, up, up, up, up, up, up, up, up, up, up, up, up, up, up, up, up, up, up, up, up, up, up, up, up, up, up, up, up, up, up, up, up, up, up, up, up, up, up, up, up, up, up, up, up, up, up, up, up, up, up, up, up, up, up, up, up, up, up, up, up, up, up, up, up, up, up, up, up, up, up, up, up, up, up, up, up, up, up, up, up, up, up, up, up, up, up, up, up, up, up, up, up, up, up, up, up, up, up, up, up, up, up, up, up, up, up, up, up, up, up, up, up, up, up, up, up, up, up, up, up, up, up, up, up, up, up, up, up, up, up, up, up, up, up, up, up, up, up, up, up, up, up, up, up,

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1: Able to clear.
2: Seven,
1: copy. I'm gonna put you on to the cardiac arrest, 10115 Northeast 4th Avenue. Medic 1609, I know you just got on the highway. I gotta turn you around for a code 3 seizure, 109 South 65th Avenue.

0: road at this point or on the sidewalk?
1: He's currently on the sidewalk, but he has been stumbling into the road.
0: Thank you.
2: Medic 607 Abram is going to be 10115 Northeast 4th Avenue. The last notes say that RP was able to wake the patient up, and she is breathing now.
3: He's having a problem, just responding in about 20 seconds.
4: Dispatch, number 1635, did you copy that?
2: Medic 1607, copy responding in 30 seconds and 5 Abram, I got you on scene. Medic 1609, do you guys copy your new call?
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2: 9, copy, thank you guys. 1609, your call is going to be for a 80-year-old female in a seizure, but she is talking now.
5: Thank you.
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0: 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Priority 1, engine 63, unconscious or fainting episode, 11401, Northeast Tilden Terrace. Map page 3135.
1: Copy. We are responding from Burton and 87th Street. 87th Street.
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2: 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Priority 1, truck 63, unconscious or fainting episode, 11401 Northeast Sylvan Terrace, map page 3135.

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Priority 2, engine 62, grass or brush fire, West 39th Street and Northwest Cherry Street. Priority 2, engine 62, grass or brush fire, West 39th Street and Northwest Cherry Street. Map page 2116.

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1: 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Priority 2, Truck 1. Grass or Black Fire, West 39th Street and Northwest Cherry Street. 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

0: 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It's a 75-year-old male, cold to the touch, obvious rigor mortis.
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0: I guess you're going to one of the creeks.

0: 5-1, so that would be Salmon Creek.
1: FedEx 16-16-16, copy, code 1 to Salmon Creek. 8-16-74, short you for a transfer, coming out of Southwest, please. I see you hit your button, that's fantastic. And 73, posted 36.

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1: 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Yeah, the U.S. Fisher Guard.

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Burning complaint, 7912 Northeast 54th Way. Priority 5, engine 11. Burning complaint, 7912 Northeast 54th Way. 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

Tom Ocean King, Ocean Lincoln Adam, Bristol Linda, Merrill A. Lincoln, 1949-0123. 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
1: 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However, we're still on this call. So as soon as you clear us from the hospital, I will restart it.
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1: Three, Squad 5, Psychiatric, 7600 Northeast 41st Street, Unit 200. Priority 3, Squad 5, Psychiatric, 7600 Northeast 41st Street, Unit 200, Map Page 2217.

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1: 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16, 16, 16, 16, 16, 16, 16, 16, 16, 16, 16, 16, 16, 16, 16, 16, 16, 16, 16, 16, 16, 16, 16, 16, 16, 16, 16, 16, 16, 16, 16, 16, 16, 16, 16, 16, 16, 16, 16, 16, 16, 16, 16, 16, 16, 16, 16, 16, 16, 16, 16, 16, 16, 16, 16, 16, 16, 16, 16, 16, 16, 16, 16, 16, 16, 16, 16, 16, 16, 16, 16, 16, 16, 16, 16, 16, 16,

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0: Engine 3, unknown problem, 7302 Northeast 18th Street, map page 2220. Priority 5, truck 63, investigation assist, 13909 Northwest 3rd Court, at Fastpack Incorporated. Priority 5, truck 63, investigation assist, 13909 Northwest 3rd Court, at Fastpack Incorporated. Map page 3122.

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0: 的天气是阴的还是咱们？
1: Yeah, 1277.

And Fire Company business owner is requesting PUD ETA. I would have to call him back. 4-2-3. I come back 16-6. 16-6. ETA for every day.

0: 20. Do we have any change of location for our stand west?
1: Anything that would be

0: I'm trying to get busy on the radio, sir. Can you just have the owner call PUD? They can get transferred over here. They need to talk to
1: 463.
0: All right, 1614, your question was there a staging location or did the call change?
2: So there's 9 at the Fairway Avenue. 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
0: I'm going to just have you staged for now. I know if you're up there, you're going to be stationed in the area where they're tracking, so maybe you can go farther to Main Street.

0: you looking for ETA for repeat?
1: 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I'm at over 136. Okay, thank you.

0: Yeah, so this is still a K-9 trap. So I need you to stage a camera back to Main Street or even Fission.
1: I don't know.

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0: 16-15-15 code 3, 4, overdose, East Oakland Boulevard and Southeast 98th Avenue.
1: East Mill Plain Boulevard and Southeast 98th Avenue. Priority 1, Engine 8, Squad 6, overdose. East Mill Plain Boulevard and Southeast 98th Avenue. Map page 2228.
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1: 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Map page 4122. Priority 3, engine 10, 6 person, 2313 Northeast 147th Court. Priority 3, engine 10, 6 person, 2313 Northeast 147th Court. 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
2: Northeast 139th Street. Priority 1, engine 63, test pain, 2811 Northeast 139th Street, map page 3126. One, psychiatric, 707 West 13th Street, at jail. Priority 3, squad 1, psychiatric, 707 West 13th Street, at jail, map page 2127. Priority 3, squad 6, fall, 11328 Northeast 51st Circle, unit U-234, at Springbrook Village. Priority 3, squad 6, fall, 11328 Northeast 51st Circle, unit U-234, at Springbrook Village, map page 2215.

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2: 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Medic 1610. I'm sorry, 16-8. I didn't realize I was on fire phone. 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
3: This is 1610, 1610, 1610, 1610, 1610, 1610, 1610, 1610, 1610, 1610, 1610, 1610, 1610, 1610, 1610, 1610, 1610, 1610, 1610, 1610, 1610, 1610, 1610, 1610, 1610, 1610, 1610, 1610, 1610, 1610, 1610, 1610, 1610, 1610, 1610, 1610, 1610, 1610, 1610, 1610, 1610, 1610, 1610, 1610, 1610, 1610, 1610, 1610, 1610, 1610, 1610, 1610, 1610, 1610, 1610, 1610, 1610, 1610, 1610, 1610, 1610, 1610, 1610, 1610, 1610, 1610, 1610, 1610, 1610, 1610, 1610, 1610, 1610, 1610, 1610, 1610, 1610, 1610, 1610, 1610, 1610, 1610, 1610, 1610, 1610, 1610, 1610, 1610, 1610, 1610, 1610, 1610, 1610, 1610,

0: This is Kinza 7 copy, clear, Guelph, Beijing. And 7, getting up Freeland and Richfield, if I could start you for that, please. 5515 Pioneer Street.
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0: Do we have CPD responding on this call?
1: Yes, they're in route.
0: Great, thank you.

0: 815 Pioneer Street. Looks like Medic 21. What are you on a call? Medic 16, 7 responding, 1350.
1: What are we doing for 115 at 10018 North East 72nd Avenue? Can you let me know when it comes in and what it comes in at?
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1: 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A 16-74-74.
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0: 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Priority 5, engine 65, residential fire alarm, 4511 South 39th Way, map page 4133.
1: Westbound 14, Northwest 147.

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0: I'm not totally sure. 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
0: Going to 216 Northeast 151st Avenue, 35-year-old male, has a trachea suction.

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Priority 4, engine 62, fall 12702 Northwest 24th Avenue. Map page 3128.

Priority 4, engine 11. Psychiatric abnormal behavior suicide attempt. Northeast 76th Street and Northeast 131st Avenue. Priority 4, engine 11. Psychiatric abnormal behavior suicide attempt. Northeast 76th Street and Northeast 131st Avenue. Map page 2210.

0: 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It was encoded.
1: 11 received. Do we have any reports of an injury accident?
0: Injuries.

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Priority 2, engine 7, 6 person, 9810 Northeast 91st Avenue, map page 2205.

0: 1673-73. I've got you clear from the hospital. You're 20. I think I still owe you a lunch. Would you like to take it there?
1: This is Charlie for 8-6-9-3. Could you repeat?
0: If you guys clear at 20, can you take a lunch there at 5-3?
1: Thank you.
0: Good job. 41.

0: that means she's going to be westbound on 76 at 131 Adams. And so 11 o'clock westbound will be the end of this day. And then continue on for the Antler.
1: Copy, Engine 11's arrived westbound 131st. Engine 11 is blocking westbound. Command investigating at 1439.

0: 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We got one minor injury that's going to be in this driveway, silver vehicle.
1: Minor injury in the silver vehicle?
2: 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I'm looking at 1614. 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

0: Priority 2, engine 42, medic 42, breathing problem, 1642 Northwest 34th Avenue. Priority 2, engine 42, medic 42, breathing problem, 1642 Northwest 34th Avenue, map page 1303.
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Priority 2, squad 35, diabetic, 106 Northeast 18th Avenue. Map page 4235.

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Utah 4033, 2 lane zebra.

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1: Good morning. I will see you again. Good morning.
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0: Some issues happened, but we're going to keep them for further evaluation and possibly send them out later.
1: Copy, thank you. I'll get you cleared off of it.

0: Priority 3, engine 42, medic 42, carbon monoxide inhalation or hazmat, 4200 Northwest Pacific Rim Boulevard. Priority 3, engine 42, medic 42, carbon monoxide inhalation or hazmat, 4200 Northwest Pacific Rim Boulevard, map page 1304.
1: Just 2511, something close to you for 7.
0: 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Priority 1, engine 9. Unconscious or fainting episode. 2511 Southeast 151st Avenue. 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

0: but I see you hit your button. Thank you. It looks like this is code one on a trauma at 115 Wayland Road. And let us know where you're coming from.
1: Hey, team. Thank you, folks.
0: Thank you.

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0: my major, that'd be clear as details.
1: And I'm fishing for... 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For the light work van that lost the glass, has a license plate and tire damage.
2: Seven one one, you have a cancel and 11. 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I'll have it on your screen here shortly.

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0: 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I called you since there might be another call for you, and where do you feel that you're available later?
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Cleveland, Beijing, Walmart, 12011 South 13th Avenue.

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3: Broke, 19316 Southeast 30th Street. Priority 2, engine 9. Broke, 19316 Southeast 30th Street. Map page 1305. Squad 1, seizure, 2600 T Street, Unit 51, at Park Central Apartments. Priority 5, Squad 1, seizure, 2600 T Street, Unit 51, at Park Central Apartments. Map page 21.

0: 5, Squad 1, Caesar, 2600 T Street, Unit 51, at Park Central Apartments. Priority 5, Squad 1, Caesar, 2600 T Street, Unit 51, at Park Central Apartments. Map page 2123.
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1: 785, Abram, just getting a couple things caught up on the computer. It's going to be 3-4.

0: call taker says they can't hear their RP anymore, possibly having another seizure.
1: Squad 1, copy that, please.

0: 21.
1: Just confirming we have an ALS mannequin responding with us.
0: I will make sure of that.
2: Engine 10, stroke, 415 Southeast 177th Avenue, map page 2331.

0: take over Cresta. I've got the wrong way. I'm passing through at Cannon Parkway now. I'm not seeing anything.
1: Searchers have been received for possibly associated with the original collision with 205 at 18th Street. The solar passenger car turned the wrong way into traffic and caused the collision. It's in the grassy shoulder area.
2: Six, 2-3, abdominal pain, 600, 71, 77 times.

910, I'm going to have you take this call in place of 72. It's going to be code 3 now on seizures, 2600 T, like Tom Street, 1672, you can stand down.

0: that I'm on the southbound side because they're in the median. Looks like the Camry's in Boy Edward John 3316.
1: 3316.

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3: 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Priority 3, Squad 105, Engine 103, Medic 51, Abdominal Pain, 14116 Northeast 384th Street. Priority 3, Squad 105, Engine 103, Medic 51, Abdominal Pain, 14116 Northeast 384th Street, map page 5223.
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0: This is the wrong way vehicle associated with all the other calls we've been getting. I think this is just separate, then.
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3: 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Priority 3, engine 42, medic 41. HUD problem. 3409 Northwest Camas Meadows Drive, map page 2328.

0: 12 for Pigeon 10, that room number 461 is accessed off the east entrance, not the west entrance.
1: Instead of your payload, I'm going to have you take a code 3 MBA. You're going to have the best access. 2172, I-205, northbound.

0: up getting in. I'm going to try to call a maintenance or front desk.
1: Slightly delayed due to traffic on I-205 northbound.
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3: Priority 3, engine 8, engine 6, traffic accident, 2172 I-205, northbound, map page 2221. Priority 3, squad 6, fall, 10510 Southeast Evergreen Highway. Priority 3. Squad 6, fall, 10510 Southeast Evergreen Highway, map page 1204.
0: Scariki on the other vehicle at 366 to 2.
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0: 5-1-1. Okay, I tried multiple numbers. I can't get a hold of anybody. We still have an open line of her mumbling. We did advise on the phone that we may have to break down the door. She's not responding. Do you want me to split this for law enforcement?
1: You can split it for BD. She was describing being being locked out of the building, with us being locked out of the apartment. This is a drug cell apartment. There should be no front entrance to the building, so she may be at a different address.
2: Confirming you're at the Park Central apartment.
1: Affirm.
2: Yeah, with call history and her giving us her name in the beginning, this is her apartment per multiple calls here.
1: Do you go to school for PD?

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1: 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Priority 4, Squad 5. Unknown problem. Northeast Vancouver Mall Drive and Northeast Thurston Way. Map page 2217.

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Priority 3, engine 5, 5300 Northeast 82nd Avenue. 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

0: 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We're good.
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0: 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It'll be 3-6.
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0: Medic 16-16, copy that. 16-71, thank you, I'm going to swap it out. You can stand down. Give me just a moment, I'll clear it off your screen.
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1: Priority 2, engine 2, unknown problem, 2700 East 28th Street, at Memorial Lutheran Church. 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

0: 1671, it looks like we're still attached to 1618. What's going on? Confirming. Are we responding to the addition to 18 or are we clear?
1: 1671, thank you. You're clear. You can take 58. 1673, it'll be 36.

0: pretty good right now. Did you get a lunch yet?
1: Just continue where I'm at.
0: If you do, I have an opportunity for you.
1: We will take it.
0: Yeah, I just want to know when you get it in park somewhere, I'll put you out.
1: Right now.
0: Yeah, father. Those hospitals are green.

by shooting occurred at 1815 East Evergreen Boulevard, passing westbound from the address, as fortified by blue Honda Civic, unknown older yellow organ plates.

6 East Evergreen Boulevard, passing westbound past 4-5, dark blue on the Civic, and on older yellow Oregon plates. Head clerk shot into the PC for drive-by shooting.

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1: I'm a 6th person
0: at 1530, can you take it over there? Unit 104. In a move, you can take 45 Alpha, somebody 1614, about the 58. This is in the weather, that's our station weather.
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Priority 7, engine 41, medic 43, breathing problems. 740 Northeast Dallas Street, Unit 502B, map page 1311.

Priority 3, Squad 35, 6 person, 1520 Northwest 25th Avenue. 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

0: Cessna 1616, Morgan here.
1: Medic 1616, copy that. I'm going to have you stay 5-3 for a few, because I'm hoping to drop you on a code 1 if I can stay at levels in a few minutes later. I just want to send you to 5-8 and then back again to where you are.
0: Good morning, this is National 162121. Vickers are on route, checking out 524.
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1: 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I'm just going to see if we can do a lunch for 75 down there.

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0: 1415, I'll be clearing you from Southwest unless you need more time. 1615, just let me know if you're stuck.
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0: 1615, I copy available. Thank you very much for your help. There's another unit attempting to contact.
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2: 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Priority 5, Squad 61. Diabetic, 9808 Northwest 15th Avenue. Map page 2104.
1: Medic 16-16-16, I got the levels to commit you for this. We're running just a few minutes behind. We weren't able to get a hold of Wound Healing, but we left them a message letting them know that we're on the way for this patient. It is a return, right? Going back to fairway.

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0: 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We have a 22 that is 22 minute ETA.
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0: Ladies and gentlemen, I have people involved in Scrollwood.
1: 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Are you on?
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0: Cool. Thank you very much.